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1: Now this car is automatic, systematic, hydromatic. Why'd you grease the lightning?

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1: 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But wait a minute, isn't this...
0: Yeah, yes it is.
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1: 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Put your hands in the air. 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

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The main event y'all been waiting for.

Radio. 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Shut up and sleep with me, come on. 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
2: Me not working hard. Yeah, right. Picture that with a Kodak. Or better yet, go to town.